This is Radio Nepal. I'm Srijana Basula with the news, the headlines first. Ministry of Education and Sports urges students seeking higher education abroad to obtain services only from renewed and authorized educational consultancy. Government says situation of Nepalese in West Asia remains normal. Foreign Ministry cuts emergency control room operation to 12 hours daily. Severe heat wave forecast across 6 districts of Western Nepal until tomorrow. Disaster Risk Reduction and Management Authority issues nationwide alert urging immediate precautions against rising temperatures. And suspect killed after shooting near White House. Secret Service says no protectees harmed in the incident. Now the news in detail. The Ministry of Education and Sports has urged students planning to go abroad for higher education to seek counseling services only from renewed and authorized educational consultancy institutions. Publishing the list of educational consultancy institutions renewed for the fiscal year 2082-83, the ministry made the appeal. The list of approved institutions was published in accordance with the decision made on the 20th of May by Ministry Secretary Chudamani Paudil. A total of 1,459 institutions have been included in the list made public on the ministry's website. The government has also launched a crackdown on institutions operating without permission under the Educational Counseling Service and Language Teaching Directive 2073. The government has also intensified action against unauthorized consultancies accused of using false documents and misleading students, with Nepal police preparing cases against 32 individuals arrested during the raids in the Kathmandu Valley. The government has said the condition of Nepalese living in the West Asia remains normal and has reduced the operation hours of the emergency control room at the Ministry of Foreign Affairs from 24 hours to 12 hours daily. At a media briefing on Friday, Foreign Ministry spokesperson Lok Bahadur Paudel Chhetri said the government remains vigilant regarding the safety and interest of Nepalese in the region. The emergency control room will now operate from 9 a.m. to 9 p.m. Meanwhile, the government said 687 Nepalese have been rescued from illegally operated online scamming centers in East Asian countries of Cambodia, Myanmar, Laos, and Thailand through coordinated efforts involving Nepali diplomatic missions and multiple agencies. The Foreign Ministry said 71 Nepalese were rescued in the past 2 weeks alone, although many others are still believed to be trapped in the region. Severe heat has been anticipated in 6 districts of Western Nepal. Accordingly, the National Disaster Risk Reduction and Management Authority has issued an alert notice urging all concerned to adopt precautionary measures. From yesterday through Monday tomorrow, temperatures in certain regions of the West Tarai, especially in Lumbini and Sudarpashchim province, may surpass 40 degrees Celsius. The districts of Dang, Bake, Bardia, Doti, Kailali and Kanchanpur are under heightened alert with additional

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1: Dear students, today we discuss a reading text, Death is a Fiction, under the theme Life and Death, given in Unit 4 of Grade 9, Compulsory English Textbook. Students, be ready with essential learning materials and take notes while listening to the audio lesson. Are you ready, students?
2: Dear students, how are you all?
3: We are fine. And you?
2: I'm also fine. Can somebody tell me where is Samrat?
4: Can I say, ma'am?
2: Yes.
4: He is in the terrace of this building, ma'am.
2: Why? What happened to him? It's time for our class. Please call him.
5: No, ma'am. He will not come. He is sad. Actually, his grandfather passed away yesterday and he is in great grief.
2: So sorry to hear that.
4: This death is so cruel. It takes away our nearest and dearest people. I just hate death.
2: We should not say like that, Sunaina. Whether we like it or not, death is sure to happen.
4: But it is so uncertain. We do not know when, where and how death comes to us.
2: That's really true. Today we are going to read about similar lesson and you will come to know more about it. Dear students, yesterday we completed Unit 3 and did exercises about that unit. Today we are reading a text that is a fiction, reading one of Unit 4, Life and Death. So, turn over the page number 32.
3: Okay, ma'am.
2: Dear students, don't worry about Samrat. He will be all right after some time. Time can heal his wound.
3: Yes, ma'am. Death is really unpleasant to talk about.
2: That's true, but we need to know about it so that we can be strong about it. In fact, it is part of our life. So, through today's lesson, we will become stronger talking about the most distasteful matter.
5: Of course, we will be.
2: Great. That's amazing. Now, we start with the activities given in the getting started.
4: May I read the instruction, ma'am?
2: Sure, why not?
4: A. Getting started. Look at these pictures and discuss. How do you respond to people in these situations?
2: Okay, now we are going to discuss about those pictures. Look at the pictures carefully. How many pictures are there?
5: There are 4 pictures, ma'am.
2: What is the first picture about?
5: Actually, all these 4 pictures are of sadness. The first one is of cat, where dead body is taken for cremation. In the picture, we can even see dead body and some people around it.
2: What about the other pictures?
4: They are also of sad mood. In the second one, a man was alone and must be thinking about any dead person. Third one seems like a condolence meeting. And the fourth one, I can just guess that a person is having tea as well as grieving at somebody.
2: That's okay. At least you made the guesses. Now tell me, how do you respond in such situation?
5: Ma'am, it's quite a difficult situation to respond. Anyway, we also express our sadness saying sorry or I'm really sad to learn about it.
2: And Sunaina, look at the picture under the title Death is a Fiction. Can you describe it in some lines?
4: Yes, ma'am. I can see a dreadful picture. I can see some horrible masks. Those masks must represent death or something unpleasant. Actually, these masks seem very scary to us.
5: There are some questions in the beginning of the text. Even those questions can give us some clear view regarding the text. Let me read the questions. Reading 1. Do you agree with the following statements? Discuss. A. Death is not the opposite of life, but a part of it. B. From the day you were born, you are slowly dying.
4: Oh, what sorts of puzzling thoughts are these? Very philosophical and difficult to understand.
5: Oh, that's fine. I was just kidding.
2: Okay, since we have finished discussing about the pictures, now we can discuss about those thoughts. Okay, let me help you to understand the first one. It means life has many ups and downs before the death. So, the term death is not the opposite of life, but a part like any other incidents of our life.
5: And the second statement refers to, it is sure that our ultimate destination is death. We must die once we are born.
2: That's fine. Do you agree?
4: Absolutely fine.
5: Then let me start with the first paragraph. Did you ever see somebody who actually died and came back? No. There may be a near-death experience. Near is not good enough.
4: What is the meaning of ignorant, ma'am?
2: Good question. Here, the word ignorant means uninformed. You can see other two highlighted words like unawareness and dimension. The first one means lack of knowledge and dimension means different aspects.
4: Oh, thank you, ma'am. Still, the paragraph is complicated to understand. Could you please help us, ma'am?
2: Sure, why not? The first paragraph refers to no one has experience of death. But people keep on guessing and creating myth on death. And this is done by the people who lack knowledge. Death is a fiction, means is a matter to imagine only. People have only experienced life, different aspects of life. And near-death experience is not death itself.
5: Thank you, ma'am. It's clear now. Isn't it, Sunaina?
4: Yes. Let's move to the second paragraph. I am going to read it. See, what you call as life right now, the process of life, you can also refer to it as death. You can say, I am living right now. Or you can say, I am dying right now. Actually,
5: this lesson is quite philosophical, ma'am. And the meanings are also twisted. Could you please explain?
2: Of course. This is philosophical thought. According to this thought, our life is taken as a process, which is continuous movement. The word distraction means without any disturbance. Once we are born, we must die and go to grave.
5: Thank you, ma'am. Now, it's my turn to read third paragraph. Here it goes. So, is death okay or not okay? Even these kinds of questions which are coming up are silly. Because whether you say it is okay or not okay, anyway, you will die. Every moment you are playing between life and death and life and death.
2: You must be feeling difficult to get it as well. No worries. Here, I can help you to get it. The above paragraph says that whether we like or not, death is bitter reality of our life. The inhalation means taking the breath in and exhalation means taking the breath out is a key in yoga. So is our life. Our body is alive through this inhalation and exhalation process. Here, you may be wondering what is the meaning of this loss. It means remove. If we cannot take breath in, then we die. The concept is so fragile, means so delicate. And our life is depend on that. Now, let's move to fourth paragraph. Whose turn to read? Please read it.
4: It's my turn. Here it goes. There is nothing wrong with death. It has to happen. Only because there is death, there is life. You need to understand that the moment you are born.
2: This paragraph is quite sadistic, which we may not like to discuss here. Our death is confirmed once we are born. The only thing we don't know is what ups and downs come to our life. The word misery means unhappiness, and the word guaranteed means confirmed.
5: Thank you, ma'am. Now, let me read another paragraph. This whole fear of death has come simply because you have no idea what it is. You have formed ideas about everything, just about everything. But it does not matter what ideas you have formed about life.
2: The above paragraph tells us that we have developed ideas about all the matters in the life, but no any idea regarding death. We can corrupt, cheat, everything, but not death. We get scared because we do not know the reality. Death is clueless, but still some people talk about it authoritatively. Means they talk as if they know, but the fact is no one is aware about death.
4: Thank you, ma'am. Now, I'm going to read last paragraph. They are doing everything not to go to heaven. Why? If you are so sure, you are going to a wonderful place, a better place than this, and then you must hurry up. But because you are not sure.
2: Actually, no one is sure where you are going after death. Some people talk about it authoritatively, as if they know. If they are sure that there is a better place to live after life, then why they don't hurry up is the question. We imagine about it as the society directs us towards it. Okay, here the lesson is over. This text is taken from Sadhguru, excerpt from Life and Death in One Breath. That's why it sounded so philosophical. I hope I made the lesson clear to you. Now it's time for us to move towards exercise. Look at the given words. This exercise A for Sabina and B is for Sunaina. Then exercise C both of you can do. So turn goes to Sabina.
5: Certainly, ma'am. Let me read all the words first. Here it goes. A. Find the words from the text that have the following meanings. A. A thing that is imagined. B. A way of looking at something. C. To force somebody to live. D. Face somebody so that you could not avoid. E. To make somebody feel better. Here, the word for A meaning is fiction. We can find it in the title itself. Moving to B, the word that fits to this meaning is dimension. The word dimension exactly refers to the aspects, but aspects here are the way we look at life. So, the word fits into there. Then, the word for third meaning, you can find it in the third paragraph, that is discloses. After that, talking about fourth meaning, the word that suits here is confronted. And the word for E is solace.
2: You have done a wonderful job, Sabina. Now the turn goes to Sunaina.
4: Okay, ma'am. I am also reading the question first. B. Fill in the blanks with appropriate words. A. Death is a blank space created by human being. B. Ultimately, we are moving straight to the blank space. C. According to the speaker, death is blank space. It is sure to happen. D. Human beings have blank space, everything, and they have twisted it whichever way they want. The first word that fits into the blank of A is fiction. You can find it in the first paragraph, third last line. Then B word is grave. We can find it in the second paragraph. Moving to C, the word fits into this blank is confirmed. Then D word is corrupted. You can find this word in fifth paragraph.
2: Good. Sunaina, you have done a great job. All the answers are right. And both of you have given references smartly as well. I hope you will do the exercise C also wonderfully. Sabina, please read the instruction as well as questions of A. And Sunaina, you get ready to answer it.
5: Okay, ma'am. C. Answer the following questions. A. According to the speaker, there is only life. How?
4: Yes, I am ready to answer this question. It's in the first paragraph itself. According to the speaker, there is only life because the death is creation of ignorant people. Nobody has first-hand experience about it.
2: Both of you did a wonderful job. Sabina, you read question and Sunaina, you answer it.
5: B. According to the speaker, what is life?
4: According to the speaker, life is to inhale the breath in. You can find this answer in the third paragraph.
5: Well done. You can read the next question for me.
4: Okay, the third question is, C. Why is there nothing wrong with death?
5: We find the answer in the fourth paragraph in the very beginning line. There is nothing wrong with death because it has to happen. There is life, so there is death.
4: Good. Next question, please.
5: Here you go. D. Why do we fear death?
4: It is because you have no idea about it. It is also in the beginning line, but it is in the fifth paragraph. Okay, last question is left for you. It is E. Why do people have an idea of death?
5: People have an idea of death because societies talk about it. You can find it in the last paragraph.
2: Today's class was really successful. You have done excellent job, dear students. I hope you enjoyed today's lesson.
5: Yes, ma'am.
2: This much for today. Have a wonderful time. Goodbye.
5: Goodbye, ma'am.
0: Hasta Shrutabind, आजको यस शैक्षिक कार्यक्रमबाट हामी सबैलाई बिदा दिनुहोस्। नमस्ते।
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For the upcoming 30 minutes, we would be playing songs of a particular artist or a musical band. Apart from playing the songs, we will share you even their musical journey and interesting story regarding the songs. And for today's episode, we have chosen an American singer, Elvis Presley. Presley was born on the 8th of January in 1935. Presley was popularly known as King of Rock and Roll. He was a dominant figure in the rock music during the mid-1950s until his death on the 16th of August in 1977. Presley grew up dirt poor in Tupelo, Mississippi. He moved to Memphis as a teenager along with his family. He was off welfare for a few weeks when producer Sam Phillips at Sun Records, a local blues label, responded to his audition tape with a phone call. Several weeks worth of recording sessions ensued with a band consisting of Presley, guitarist Scotty Murray, and bassist Bill Black. Their repertoire consisted of the kinds of material for which Presley would become famous: blues and country songs, Tin Pan Alley ballads, and gospel hymns. Presley knew some of the music from the radio, some of it from his parents' Pentecostal church and the group sings he attended at the Rev. H.W. Bruce's Black Memphis Church, and some of it from the Belly Street Blues clubs he began frequenting as a teenager. Presley was already a flamboyant personality with relatively long greased black hair and wild-colored clothing combinations, but his full musical personality did not emerge until he and the band began playing with blues singer. They arrived at a startling synthesis, eventually dubbed rockabilly, retaining many of the original's blues inflections, but with Presley's high tenor voice adding a lighter touch and with the basic rhythm striking a much more supple groove. The sound was the hallmark of the 5 singles Presley released on Sun over the next year. Although none of them became a national hit by August 1955, when he released the 5th, Mystery Train, arguably his greatest record ever, he had attracted a substantial southern following for his recordings. His live appearances in regional roadhouses and clubs and his radio performances on the nationally aired Louisiana Hayride. And now, not talking more about Presley, let's listen to the first song of the episode, which goes with the title, Heartbreak Hotel. Well, since my

0: get so lonely, baby, well, they're so lonely. They'll be so lonely, they could die.
1: And that was Presley's Heartbreak Hotel. The song was his career first number one, coming before any of those iconic performances on the Ed Sullivan Show. The song captured his sound, his electrifying energy, and paved the way for how he was about to change rock and roll. Elvis was sharing the song with fans during his live shows across the country, and they loved it. It has ended up on nearly all of his compilation albums through the years. The lyrics were written by a steel guitar player from Nashville named Tommy Durden. Another Nashville songwriter named Mayborn Axton wrote the music, and Elvis' manager Tom Parker arranged for Elvis to receive a songwriting credit in exchange for singing it. This meant that royalties were split between Durden, Axton, and Elvis. In a 1982 interview, Durden said the song paid the rent for more than 20 years. And now, not talking more about the song, let's listen to the second song of the episode, which goes with the title, Don't Be Cruel.

And that was Presley's Don't Be Cruel. The song, recorded at RCA Studios in New York City, was released as the A-side single with Hound Dog on the B-side. Hound Dog, however, made it to number one first, then Don't Be Cruel quickly followed. The song was another early, fast-paced song well-suited to the highly energized Elvis. The crowd went wild when he sang it during his first performance on the Ed Sullivan Show. One of the Presley's most famous songs, Don't Be Cruel, is a heart act love song that does not take itself too seriously. It starts with Elvis begging the girl to at least call him on the phone if she is going to leave him home alone. By the end of the song, he's proposing marriage, insisting he will love her forever. Because he loves her dearly, he feels he's entitled to her affections. The song was written by Otis Blackwell, a songwriter who came up with a lot of hits for Elvis. On Christmas Eve 1955, Otis Blackwell found himself on the streets in front of the Brill Building in New York City, trying to stay warm and sell some songs. Things were not going well for Blackwell. It was raining and there were leaks in the soles of his shoes. His friend Leroy Cockland walked by and asked Otis if he had written any songs. Otis said yes, and over the next week he sold six of them, including Don't Be Cruel, to the publishing company Shalimar Music for $25 each. The single was released on the 13th of July in 1956, just 11 days after it was recorded. It took just a month to reach number one in America, topping the chart on the 18th of August. The song was spectacularized at a time when nationwide distribution was slow and a signal that Elvis was going to be a sensation. Indeed, for the rest of 1956, Elvis songs were all over the radio and he made numerous TV appearances doing all the big variety shows. He even made his first movie that year with the title Love Me Tender. The song was also inducted into the Grammy Hall of Fame in 2002. And now, not talking more about the song, let's listen to the third song of the episode, which goes with the title Hound Dog. You ain't

And that was Presley's Hound Dog. Presley already had his first number one with Heartbreak Hotel, but it was Hound Dog that caught the attention of music fans around the world. He had performed the song on TV, first for the Milton Berle Show, then the Steve Allen Show. But it was the short clip during his first appearance on the Ed Sullivan Show that launched him into a superstar status. The History Channel has ranked his September 9, 1956 appearance as one of the 10 days that unexpectedly changed America. Hound Dog was the first of seven Elvis songs to be inducted into the Grammy Hall of Fame in 1988. In 1958, the Hound Dog Don't Be Cruel single became just the third record to sell more than 3 million copies, following Bing Crosby's White Christmas and Gene Autry's Rudolph the Red-Nosed Reindeer. Elvis performed the song twice on national TV before he recorded it. The first performance was on the Milton Berle Show on the 5th of June in 1956, which is where Elvis learned that hamming the song up as much as possible would get a huge reaction. The next performance was on the much more staid The Steve Allen Show on 1st of July, the day before they recorded the song. For this appearance, Elvis sang to a possessed hound. He was not allowed to dance on the show since Allen ran a family-friendly program and Elvis was not considered family-friendly. And not talking more about the song, let's listen to the fourth song of the episode, that is Jailhouse Rock.

And that was Presley's Jailhouse Rock. The song, which has one of the most recognizable intros in history, was the title track for Elvis movie with the same name. The song reached number one, and the movie also made a strong showing at the box office. The well-choreographed number shows inmates enjoying the music so much there was no need to escape. They simply wanted to rock. Elvis also contributed to some of the choreography. Jailhouse Rock has one of the most memorable intros in rock history. Two guitar chords with a snare drum hits. The intro lasts just 6 seconds, but the pattern repeats throughout the verses, establishing a firm musical hook that remains the envy of songwriters. The song was a massive hit. It was number one on the US pop charts for 7 weeks and also reached number one on the country and R&B charts. In the UK, it entered the charts at number one, becoming the first song to do so. And now, not talking more about the song, let's listen to the last song of the episode, that is Can't Help Falling in Love.

And that was Presley's Can't Help Falling in Love. More than 6 decades after its release, Can't Help Falling in Love remains one of his all-time most popular songs. With lyrics promising love and undying devotion, it continues to resonate with music fans around the world and has been streamed hundreds of millions of times. Elvis recorded the song for the film Blue Hawaii and later used it show closer for his live performances. It connected with the crowd every time. The song was written by the songwriter George Weiss, who claimed that neither the movie producers nor Elvis associates liked the song demo, but Elvis insisted on recording it for the movie. Weiss, who died in 2010 at the age of 89, was a military band leader in the Second World War. The song was Elvis' most popular and famous love song, but it was not sung to his love interest in Blue Hawaii. It was sung to the grandmother of his love interest on the occasion of her birthday. In the scene, Elvis presents her with a music box. When she opens it, the song plays and Elvis sings along. Soundtrack to Blue Hawaii hits number one on the US charts in the fall of 1961 and remained there for 20 weeks in a row. A record that wasn't broken until 1977 by Fleetwood Mac's landmark album Rumours. And now it's time for me to bid goodbye from today's episode. Today we played the songs of an American singer, Elvis Presley. If you have any feedback or requests to make regarding any artist or musical band, or any suggestions regarding the program, please feel free to reach us on our mail musicalhour12@gmail.com or esseensheshrestha@gmail.com. 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We will be back with another episode with songs of another artist next Sunday. Thank you for tuning and remaining till the end of the episode. It's me, your host Essence Shrestha, signing off for today. Until then, keep exploring your musical vibe. Keep tuning to Radio Nepal.

This is Radio Nepal. I'm Kaushal Ghimire with the news. The headlines first. Natural disaster-related incidents have killed 70 people in the past 41 days. Nepal named most charming tourism destination at Guangzhou International Travel Fair. And 24 people killed in blast targeting train in southwestern Pakistan. Now the news in detail. The disaster-related incidents totaling 1,342 have resulted in 70 deaths in the past 41 days. According to the National Disaster Risk Reduction and Management Authority, a total of 333 individuals were injured in these incidents, with data covering April to May up to the present. According to authority spokesperson Santi Mahat, the highest number of deaths was caused by altitude sickness, that is 16, followed by lightning strikes, 14, and fires, 11. Similarly, 9 people died due to storms, 8 from animal attacks, 5 from snake bites, 2 from landslides, 2 from boat capsizing, and 1 each from the forest fire, another landslide, and an avalanche. A total of 1,621 families have been affected by these disasters, including 488 families affected by fires, which is the highest, followed by 230 by storms, 139 by lightning strikes, and 105 by snake bites. In the past 24 hours alone, 3 people were killed in disaster-related incidents. As the monsoon season nears, the risk of landslides and heat waves

said Nepal received the award in recognition of its natural beauty, spiritual heritage, cultural diversity, and adventure tourism appeal. Nepal coordinated its participation in the fair under the theme Nepal, Lifetime Experiences Promoting the Country's Cultural, Religious, Adventure, Outdoor and Luxury Tourism Offerings to International Visitors and Travel Trade Professionals. The board described Gonzao as a strategically important tourism market for Nepal due to its proximity to Hong Kong and the Greater Bay Area, one of China's major economic and travel hubs. Nepal sees strong potential to attract Chinese visitors, particularly in the wellness, religious, cultural, and luxury tourism segments. On the opening day of fair, Nepal organized a cultural performance and a special destination presentation highlighting the country's tourism attractions, arts and heritage for Chinese visitors and tourism industry representatives. During the opening session, NTB senior manager Bimal Karel delivered a country presentation on Nepal's tourism potential, destinations and promotional strategies. He also participated in a panel discussion focused on tourism market expansion strategies. A meeting has been held recently between Nepal and China as part of border coordination. The meeting held in the district headquarters of Rasuwa Thunche focused on issues like border security, facilitation of trade, and curbing crimes. Chief District Officer Rajesh Panti led the Nepali delegation, while Station Master of the Jilong Immigration Inspection Station of China, Zhu Ji Shui, led the Chinese side. The meeting was for enhancing mutual cooperation and trust, reinforcing enduring friendship between the two countries. The Nepali delegation sought assistance for its citizens, especially in the border, so that their trades, mobility, and daily life would be eased. Even the issues of safety and health were raised during the meeting. The Chinese side was positive to this regard. The authorities agreed with the need for enhancing the vigilance and coordination between their security agencies to cope with illegal transactions across the border. The traffic police took action against 1,841 drivers during the inspection carried out at various locations in the Kathmandu Valley in the last 24 hours. Over 479,000 rupees was collected in revenue from the actions taken against those violating traffic rule. Chief of the Kathmandu Valley Traffic Police and Senior Superintendent of Police Nabaraj Adhikari reported 1,841 drivers were penalized during the check conducted till this morning. It was found that 107 people were driving under the influence of alcohol. Similarly, 183 drivers were found ignoring red lights, where 126 were in overspeed, 41 violated lane rules, 75 drove on sidewalks, and 149 honked in restricted areas. You're listening to Radio Nepal's 2 p.m. English News Bulletin. Now on to some international updates. At least 24 people were killed on Sunday, that is today, in a blast targeting a train carrying military personnel in Pakistan's turbulent southwestern province of Balochistan. Army servicemen were among the victims in the attack in the provincial capital Quetta, which left more than 50 people injured. Images showed a mangled train carriage on its side as the people clambered over the wreckage to find survivors. People could be seen carrying blood-soaked victims on stretchers away from a derailed car, while armed security forces stood guard. The official told AFP that the train carrying army personnel and their family members was going from Quetta to Peshawar in Pakistan's northwest. The train was passing a signal at Jamanpatak in Quetta when an explosive-laden car hit one of the carriages that resulted in a big blast. Windows were blown out and nearby vehicles were destroyed in the explosion. Another official told AFP Media that the army personnel were traveling to celebrate the Eid holiday, which is due to start on Tuesday. Balochistan is Pakistan's poorest province and largest by landmass. It lags behind the rest of the country

0: in almost every index, including education, employment, and economic development. Baloch separatists accuse Pakistan's government of exploiting the province's natural gas and abundant mineral resources without benefiting the local population. U.S. Secretary of State Marco Rubio is holding talks with his Indian counterpart Subramaniam Jayashankar today, as the two countries look to steady ties that have fallen to their lowest points in the past two decades. Rubio's visit comes during an economic and diplomatic downturn between the United States and India, strained largely by U.S. President Donald Trump's tariff policies that raised duties on several Indian exports. Rubio arrived yesterday on his first official visit to India ahead of a meeting set for Tuesday with his counterparts from India, Australia, and Japan, which are members of the Indo-Pacific Strategic Alliance known as the Quad. His four-day visit will include a multi-city tour and a gala reception in New Delhi, marking the 250th anniversary of U.S. independence. Now, the general weather forecast for the country for today. According to the Meteorological Forecasting Division, the weather will be generally cloudy over Kosi province and the remaining Himalayan regions, partly cloudy over the hilly regions of Bagmati, Gandaki and Lumini provinces, as well as Madhes province. Hot day conditions and heat waves are likely in the Tarai regions of Sudar Paschim and Lumbini provinces. There is also possibility of wind storms at a few places in the Tarai regions of Kosi province and in Madhes province. Well, that's all the news we have for this bulletin. But before wrapping up the headlines once again. Natural disaster-related incidents have killed 70 people in the past 41 days. Nepal named most charming tourism destination at Guangzhou International Travel Fair. And 24 people killed in blast targeting train in southwestern Pakistan. Well, that's all the news we have for this bulletin. Our next bulletin in English will be at 8 in the evening. You can also listen to us online at our website www.radionepalonline.com. 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
1: नेपाल र नेपाली बीचको सम्बन्ध, नेपाल बिनाको नेपाली र नेपाली बिनाको नेपाल कल्पनै गर्न सकिन्न। हाम्रो यो सम्बन्ध रगत र मुटु जस्तो, हाम्रो यो सम्बन्ध श्वास र शरीर जस्तो।

0: Now, sports update. A Nepali national cricket squad has been announced in view of the men's Asian Games qualifier 2026, scheduled to be held in Singapore from the 31st of May to the 9th of June. The team, with Deepinder Singh Airy as its captain, announced by the Cricket Association of Nepal, can comprise Kushal Bhurtel, Asif Saik, Rohit Podial, Sandeep Jora, Kushal Malla, Lokesh Bam, Sandeep Lamisani and Sumpal Kami. Similarly, the remaining players in the 14-member team are Karan Casey, Arif Sheikh, Sahab Alam, Sher Malla and Nandan Yadav, Khan said in a press statement issued today. 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Now to some international news updates. U.S. Secretary of State Mark Rubio says significant progress has been made on Iran talks, but there is still work to do. A 60-day ceasefire extension and the reopening of the Strait of Hormuz are among those believed to be included, according to U.S. outlet Axios. However, no official agreement has yet been confirmed. The BBC cited Iranian media reports as saying that there are still one or two points of disagreement in the potential deal. Rubio also suggested announcement from U.S. President Donald Trump later today. It comes after Trump last night stating that a deal with Iran had been largely negotiated. The U.S. president said that the Strait of Hormuz would be included in a potential deal but did not provide more details. At least 24 people were killed today in a blast targeting a train carrying military personnel in Pakistan's southwestern province of Balochistan. AFP News agency cited an official as saying that army servicemen were among the victims in the attack in the provincial capital, Quetta, which left more than 50 people injured. The official said that the train carrying army personnel and their family members was going from Quetta to Peshawar in Pakistan's northwest. The train was passing a signal at Suman Patak in Quetta when an explosive-laden car hit one of the carriages that resulted in a big blast, the official said. Now, the general weather forecast for the country for tonight. The Meteorological Forecasting Division has forecast weather to be generally cloudy over Kuchi province and the remaining Himalayan regions. Partly cloudy conditions are likely over the Himalayan regions of Bagmati, Gandaki and Lumbini provinces, as well as Madhes province, while the remaining Hilly and Torai region will remain mainly fair. Similarly, there is also a possibility of moderate rainfall and snowfall accompanied by thunder and lightning at a few places in the hilly and Himalayan regions of Kusi, Bagmati and Gandaki provinces and at one or two places in the Himalayan regions of Lumbini, Karnali and Madhes provinces. With this, we have almost come to the end of the news bulletin, but before wrapping it up, let's have a reminder of the headlines once more. Government forms a committee to study technical aspects concerning border between Bajura and Humla districts. Nepal announces 14-member national cricket squad for men's Asian Games qualifier 2026. U.S. Secretary of State Mark Rubio says significant progress made in Iran talks as details of potential deal emerge. And a suicide car bomb attack on a train in Pakistan kills at least 24 people. Well, that's the end of the news bulletin from Radio Nepal. For this hour, please also visit our website www.radionepalonline.com for more news and online programs. Our next news in English is at 8 a.m. tomorrow. Stay tuned and have a good night.
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